It's an ocean, I guess you know it well. It took one starry night to steal my heart away. Out on the water.

0: 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You can listen in every weekday to hear the only national call-in show from a Native American perspective. 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

So in our study, when people heard that excerpt, person after person told us that they imagined a cartoon cat chasing a cartoon mouse. Now, number one, that excerpt had never been used in a Tom and Jerry episode.

rode a freight train north to Detroit City. And after all these years, I find that I've just been wasting my time. So I just think I'll take

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If that sounds good to you, call them today at 524-3633.

just heard Jimmy Lou right here in the morning. And two more bottles. Here's Hudson Sam.

yeah, that's her event there at the 2008 festival there. One thing I know about old Herb, he would play the snare drum with his guitar while he was playing lead and rhythm. He made three instruments. He just kept them going. Had such a good beat. All right, we have a request here coming out of Crooked Creek, and it's from Molly. Hey, Molly, good morning. She said, everything is green out there. It's so beautiful. And loving the day. Here it is by request. Green, green grass of home. And here is Elvis and Tom Jones.

Carol Alexia. I'm from Nalato, Alaska. And I'm a set for listening to KRFF 89.1 FM Fairbanks.

We got a good thing going. Good thing going there, folks. Thank you for tuning in today, this happy Tuesday. I'm taking requests. I'm multitasking and making it work. I have a request from a lady down in Galena, and she wanted to hear this one right here.

Elaine's request. She's over there in McGrath with her co-workers working over there. Elaine says, good morning to everyone, especially all the co-workers there at the fire service in McGrath. And she said, I'd like to hear some of that Swamp Pop Junior Lacrosse and Cry to Me. Going out to all my co-workers there on the fire crew in McGrath.

going out to all Elaine's co-workers there. Elaine, good to hear from you. And she's over in McGrath working with the fire crew. That's going out to each and every one there in McGrath. Here's Flat.

Yeah, you got Albert Lee and Hogan's Heroes doing Man of Constant Sorrow. Up next, we have John Earhart.

Otis Redding, Dock of the Bay, right here on KSKO. Hope you're enjoying your Tuesday afternoon. It's 106. Partly sunny, upper 50s to lower 60s today for the upper Cusco, with a slight chance of late day showers. Clouds for the Gash Villages, slight chance of showers. Highs in the mid 50s today. Clouds in 50 for Sleep Mute, Red Devil, and Crooked Creek with a chance of showers. And in Fort Yukon, cloudy, chance of showers, and 60. I'm Paul Walker with you till 3 o'clock. The Kinks, Peter and Gordon, and Dave Clark 5 on the way. Here's Styx and Mr. Roboto on KSKO.

MKSKO live performance of that 210 on this Tuesday afternoon. I wanted to say Wednesday. I'm Paul Walker, Stevie Ray Vaughan, and Jimi Hendrix on the way. Here's Foreigner, long, long way from home.

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miles. That'll be crazy. Flying cars everywhere. Yeah, not so much. Anyway, it is 3:45. Time for some messages. KSKO is a membership drive. Will be June 15th. It's coming up through the 20th. We'll have trivia and some games and open house on June 18th. And a Midnight Sun bingo on June 20th. More details to come. Stay tuned in. The City of McGrath is updating their website. So if you have property or vehicles for sale or rent, local services to offer, or other community announcements, please contact Mickey at the city office to get it on the website. Dental hygienists will be in Nicolai June 8th through the 12th. You can schedule an appointment by calling the clinic. The McGrath School is hiring for 2026-2027 school year. 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They're also looking for a cook. You must be at least 18 years old. For either position, you need to have a high school diploma or GED. 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
1: Well, it's safe to stay here. Your father's gonna pick up our trail before long.
0: Can Lorca ride?
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2: Is there anybody out there?